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1618, 1618, 1668, 1618, 1618, 1668, 1618, 1618, 1618, 1618, 1618, 1618, 1618, 1618, 1618, 1618, 1618, 1618, 1618, 1618, 1618, 1618, 1618, 1618, 1618, 1618, 1618, 1618, 1618, 1618, 1618, 1618, 1618, 1618, 1618, 1618, 1618, 1618, 1618, 1618, 1618, 1618, 1618, 1618, 1618, 1618, 1618, 1618, 1618, 1618, 1618, 1618, 1618, 1618, 1618, 1618, 1618, 1618, 1618, 1618, 1618, 1618, 1618, 1618, 1618, 1618, 1618, 1618, 1618, 1618, 1618, 1618, 1618, 1618, 1618, 1618, 1618, 1618, 1618, 1618, 1618, 1618, 1618, 1618, 1618, 1618, 1618, 1618, 1618, 1618, 1618, 1618, 1618, 1618, 1618

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1: Frank, over Frank, 15153, FF, 15153.

0: 243, we're taking a call, Walnut and Basswood. Caller said that there was two cars that were driving at a high rate of speed, and then they stopped quickly. It appeared that one was pursuing the other. Caller then heard shots fired. Two people were out of the vehicle, so they took off on WH.
1: Only one call on that so far.
0: Affirm. Caller said it happened right outside the house.
1: Vehicles are no longer there.
0: Affirm.
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0: start heading towards that ATL 1193 at that way once you clear.
1: That worked. That's not copy.

0: 10-6.
1: Alright.
0: It's described as a pickup truck, darker in color. Caller couldn't give any further identifiers, but possibly a burgundy in color, unlicensed plate. He said the casings are in the roadway. Okay. It occurred about 10-15 minutes ago.
1: Can you clear those in front of them?
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43, we have a thrust complaint. W6325 lost Errol. Caller said that Donna and friends were playing outside around 6:50. They heard gunfire. Their camera caught the noise and heard the neighbors say a threatening statement towards them.

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the area for the vehicle and the description.

0: Center. 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

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Nothing further.

0: ARP yet to get better descriptions of vehicles, older, newer trucks, anything like that?
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0: I've done four. 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

0: Homedale, that's WOD 534, Crown Grove Circle C. I'll get checkpoint here in a second.
1: I'm sure it's up there. Urban 564 traffic. I 65. Tours up on the left, Constant Auto Boy, David, Adam, 9039. EDA 9039, Douglas up on the left.

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I'm heading to 145 North 2nd Street, Lewis Park, 145 North 2nd, for a traffic complaint.

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1: Roger, start working this way, Al Alvarez.
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1: Hold on. You changed to a 5-5 as well?
0: 10-4. If you can head the 7-6 location.

0: you want ambulance to head that way. Kappa 95. 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
0: Cover Sheriff 156, what's your location?
1: I ran in front of the address.
0: Denver.

0: 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You still want me down there or no?
1: Yeah, he does.
0: 7-9 dispatch, thanks.
2: 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Thank you. Stop.

0: could do a possible 5-5. Caller doesn't have a specific location, but said that Amanda Sutton is homeless and she's driving around and she's under the influence of something. I believe that she would be traveling 41 northbound in a red Dodge Neon. That it's a beat up 2001.
1: I'll be checking in the Parish School Apartment on 2nd Street. She's committed back there, yes.
0: Stand by.

0: 对，分麦。
1: She's not at Bear School. We're heading to the Catherine Drexel shelter. Computer's here in a bit.

vehicle hit in West Bend about 30 minutes ago. I locked the camera. It was at West Washington and Dodge now. She also has seven felonies, one of them misdemeanor, and has assaulted Ellie in the past. You could let them know about that.

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925 3 will be calling the ambulance to Aurora.

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1: I'm walking from the city. I will be in the woods looking around.
0: Can we share something?

Service Air 126.

0: but we're taking out reckless in the area of golf course and 151. Caller said that there's very loud vehicles racing up and down golf course. They're going from 151 to Red Fox Run. Caller doesn't have any vehicle descriptions, can just hear them.
1: Central,
0: Step 4. Caller is willing to make a statement.

0: 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Are you going to attempt to stop?
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0: Affirm. 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

0: Oh, I'm sorry.
1: Peterson Northwest Way. It's going to be Paul Zero Union Nora Charles Edward. Paul Zero Union Nora Charles Edward. Peterson Northwest Way.

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0: It'll be just east of W10071 Forest Ave Road. Again, W10071. It's definitely covering the whole road.
1: 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He was going to make some phone calls and give us a call back at the ETA.

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0: 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I kept on cutting out.
1: 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Please book me a match at Walker on 10-6-8.

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Jason. 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
1: 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She's going right side.
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1: 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Still 145.
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1: Yeah, that kid.

0: 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We'll place the second.
1: Confirming Boy Boy Victor, 5862.
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area for a while. 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
1: 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You can clear to 1082.

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1: 10-4, I'm right behind him. 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
1: Okay, that 1016 I just cleared off of 17743. I'll be heading to Quick Trip, then we'll pond the one on Taylor. Taylor Jam, got my dude, so I'm gonna go there and pick him up.
0: Okay, 79.

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0: 91, he does come back that way. 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
1: What about physical phone?
0: Shows 6'2", 270. 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

0: Charles Henry, Ocean, Ocean, Lincoln, Edward, Hurley, Demetrius, Stephen, Edward, Mary, Edward, Tom, Robert, Ida, Union, Sam, middle initial G, George, Jennifer, 8402, 8402.
1: Not sure what happened with the radio there. I was not able to copy that last thing.
0: Ocean, Ocean, Lincoln,

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1: Confirm, I'll take that back, please.
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Adam Robert Young 2629. It's a 2008 Black Ford Taurus X. The RO is the only one who has permission to drive the vehicle. It was taken from the city of Fond du Lac sometime between 21:30 and 23:15 hours. Plate left head on flock at Highway 41 southbound from Prospect Ave at 11:22 p.m. If located, stop hold and advise they will have charges for the vehicle operator. Time, midnight.

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0: Templar, Sheriff 93, status?
1: Myself and 91, go to the address. 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She's probably 20 minutes out. Thank you.
0: I-64. How much crash on parole? 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Jumper.

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0: 19 white Honda to Orlando Perez. 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
1: 10-4, taking a while to catch up. I will have traffic on at 41 South at Scott.

0: Sorry, 31.
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0: Did you advise 31 can move clear?
1: Hey, sir.
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0: 40 Northbound, Wanted One, Bully Boy Robert, 6785, DER 6785, 40 Northbound, Wanted One.
1: Star 145.

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0: 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Sheriff, sure, 91. Sheriff, 48. Sheriff, 155.
2: 155.
0: Sheriff, 156.
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0: Campbell's first number, 24.
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1: West William Ida, Tom, first name Walter, common spelling, middle initial A, Adam, date of birth 6/18/88, check for open and prior, please.

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1: Phonetic. This is Harris, H-A-R-R-I-S, First Phonetic, David, Adam, Mary, Edward, Ocean, Noah, Presidential, R. Robert, Dieterberg, 1230-81, 1230-1981, male, out of Texas.

0: 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Just heard from 91. 89, 46, 76, 79, or 10-6. Sheriff 156.
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0: 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C-182, are you still on air? Number 26 is 10-6, Ribbon 564.
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0: your quote to Wisconsin and Winnipeg about one of those e-bikes just went northbound in Wisconsin.
1: Down 4, I'm not, but I can make my way over.

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They have a rear reflector, did not have a light on them.

notifications from Life 360, Willow Road and Highway 23, vehicle crash alarm with no contact. It's showing between Willow and KK in the middle of the field.

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0: Well, we're 41 and going to need a route for that automatic tunnel.
1: 10-4. I have the subscriber on the line. He's advising that there is no access.

I do have, I did have Luke on the phone. He just disconnected on me. He said that they were moving out in a field, that there's no emergency, but he was real hesitant about giving his information before he disconnected of where they were at.

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1: I'm still trying to get that. Med one, go ahead.

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0: respond out south, just south of Willow Road on 23 and stays there.
1: Copy, Sage on 23. Med 10 to incident command.
0: Go ahead.
1: We're currently staging. Do you want us to approach or would you like us to just hold off?
0: You guys can hold off until we figure out what's going on here.
1: 10-4.
0: I stage at Silver Creek.

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1: And from my squad location, can you advise whose property we're on and try to get contact info?
0: You're right on the property line of two different property owners.
1: The one to the

0: 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Is it closer to yours or closer to his?
1: Pretty sure we're

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He was with another male that stopped at Minnesota and Garfield at the stop sign. He blew right through it. I don't know where his friend was.

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1: Center.
0: 31 to 140. I forgot here.

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0: 48156 or 10-6, North 31, 10-6, just heard from 145, 7-564. Good. 566.
1: 566.
0: Tom Ripon is 10-6, Wapan 383.
1: Okay.
0: Wapan 395.
2: I'm okay.
0: Also, the comfort of the

0: Persona.
1: Last of Swords. S-O-A-R-E-S. First name was Ian. Ida. Adamora. Date of birth 1/22/07. 1/22/2007. Male unknown. I don't know that.

0: can, then what are you bringing them back? Are they going to walk back, or what is that?
1: We had 3 young adult males, came out into open field. Don't know who owns it. We're doing burnouts, crashed their truck, open intox, and admission to drinking.

0: just advising. I sent an email with a screenshot of where you guys are at on the map to see which property it may be on.
1: Thank you all again.

0: 156.
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0: Paragon Road, Title 2.
1: Who's going on, sir?
0: Well, 7-6 and I. We're running tests on two different individuals.
1: Got it.

0: to scratch that. We're going to be Van Dyne north of Northwest Way. Van Dyne north of Northwest Way. I think it's Indiana. David Union, Union 664. EUU 664. Van Dyne Northwest Way.
1: 7145. Okay,

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1: 566, copy.
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1: Sheriff.
0: 16, 91, 156, or 10-6. North, 31.
1: Good.
0: North, 145.
1: Oh, 45.
0: Ripon squads are 10-6, 757 is 10-6, Wolpon 383.
1: Okay.
0: 395. 395. All squads account for us.

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0: Number. 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
1: Johnson, 1387 AZT, 1387, 41 northbound.

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1: 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He's just advised driving status.
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0: With Audrey at 214 Dix Road. Apartment 101 in reference to some vandalism.

0: 70.
1: Good.
0: I'm not finding a phone number for those subjects at all in-house. The one that we have is disconnected. I'm showing an address where they live at 2679 Oak Lane Road. They own that property, but live on the Oak Lane address.
1: 10-4. The person that you contacted

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1: Temperature

ambulance to Anura 7740 Sandy Beach Road for a female on hospice, difficulty breathing, and possibly having a stroke.

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0: 300 is en route.
1: 10-4-300. The caller's not being cooperative, that's why we went on the second page. That is not answering a question.

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0: Copy 300,
1: she also is a PNR. Sheriff, 151, did you copy?
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1: Not for Sheriff, 151.

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0: Suburban 550. 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I'll answer the call.

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0: called it my third party. It's going to be at Reed's Corners Road and Cena Drive. Reed's Corners Road and Cena Drive. 20-year-old female was bit by a dog. The caller was not on scene, and was just getting the location from Life 360. Refusing an ambulance. She's also headed up there in a gray minivan.
1: 10-4.

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0: Telephone 450 is on the scene. Two-story construction, nothing showing. I'll be out investigating. 450 will have command.
1: 10-4-450.

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1: 455.
2: I'm going to have you guys continue, but you can continue non-emergency. I'm not getting any readings right now.
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0: 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ZBZ, 5438.
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0: 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Were you responding if requested?
1: Sure. 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
1: Can you run a 28 Adam X-ray King 6624? See if it's the CRO is the owner of the property. Is there a phone or attached to it?

0: 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It's 69 will be your route. 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

0: 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EYP 411.
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2: Sheriff 86,
1: Sheriff 86.
2: One to one northbound 23 is going to be the off ramp. And on ZZ Brown area, 1610, ATM 1610, off ramp 223 from 151 northbound.
1: Tougher Sheriff 86.
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0: 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It's going to be a black truck, locked and unoccupied. It's been there for 2 weeks in the parking lot.
1: 10-4.

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1: 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Is there a phone number associated to that?
0: Stand by.

0: I'll check at U.S. phone book.
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1: 41 North Mount Lost Arrow. Blood White Paul, 4709. P, 4709, 41 North Mount Lost Arrow.
0: Temperature 69.
1: Sheriff 55782.
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1: 10-4, ribbon 550.
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0: 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Out of Mount Gainesville, 451.
1: 451, go ahead.
0: Well, they're going to be calling a locksmith. You can clear all the power units from the scene.
1: 10-4, 451.

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0: Temperature's just 4.

0: 619, Mount Calvary Highway South.
1: Staff are taking a report of a two-vehicle accident at 151 in Welling Beach Road. 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However, there are children in that vehicle as well. We are sending an ambulance.
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1: Go ahead, 361.
0: Jason, make sure 351 responds, because 356 was en route back from the parade, so they're on scene, but no jaws.
1: Copy that. What's your location?

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1: Go ahead, 356.
0: Be advised, everybody is out of the vehicle. There's no pendant.
1: Copy. Is there any blockage?
0: No, there's no blockage.

0: 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Go ahead. 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That's where the three patients are.
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1: Yeah, are they in remote yet?
0: Yeah, talk directly with John. He's in 53.
1: From 356, officer.
2: Go ahead, you got 353.
1: I want you to come past the scene, and we're going to go down by Johnsburg Road. We're going to send the vehicles up that way. We'll just keep the cell phone lane open.
2: Understand, said north bound traffic on Johnsburg Road.
1: Correct.

0: 63 at Silica Road, or Q, or Q.
1: Calumet unit, but get over and fire ground red.
0: Now, you want me to shut the southbound traffic off, correct? I am at Johnsburg Road.

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1: We are on scene blowing traffic at Johnsburg Road in 151.
0: Stop for 352. 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Tech 4 is going to be at Hickory and Arms on a traffic stop. 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
0: It's going to be at NORS at 9878 Dorn Road, 9878 Dorn Road. Checking on a 16-year-old. They haven't heard from her since July 8th. Lives there with an older sister and grandfather and a younger sister. Sounds like the older sister has been threatening her, does have a history of self-harm. And she did advise on July 5th. 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
0: 10-4. Is she complaining of any other injuries?
1: Also had low blood pressure.

0: flight pickup truck pulling a trailer with a couple of motorcycles. 26 triple T flight pickup trailer to motorcycle.
1: Tampa 725.
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1: What kind of 388,
0: Glenn? Yeah, West Main at River Street. West Main River with Adam Samboy, 1886. Hey, Adam at Samboy, 1886. West Main and River Street.
1: Temporal 388.

0: 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We're clear of the call on 7th Street en route to Fairwater call.
1: With Med One, they're going to be parked in the gas station next to that location. The patient is on dialysis. She's barely conscious. They also said if she lays flat on her back, she stops breathing.

assuming so. They're going to be sending us a teletype as well. They just called us to give us the basic 2011 Toyota RAV4, AMT time SAM 1532. Elkhart Lake's requesting us to stop hold and advise if we locate the vehicle. It does show the city address of 916 Meadowlane.

Edison and Metro PC 6-4's comments, and they're hit at 2:44 p.m., 23 degrees.

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1: Our caller on this does have an officer safety flag known to carry knives. Our deputy is pretty far away for you guys to stage.
0: Copy, we'll stage.

are heading towards the Met Call in Fairwater, 106 Elm Street. The complainant in that has an officer safety flag known to have knives, swords, axes. We advise the ambulance to stage for right now, initially calling reference a female who's barely conscious, parked in the parking lot of the gas station right next door, vomiting.

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I am in route.

0: go ahead.
1: Caller states their transmission is leaving northbound. Black Chevy pickup truck with the dog in the bed of the truck. Truck is pulling the camper trailer and have a 28 ton down state when you're ready.
0: Go ahead.
1: 171954. Again, 171954.
0: Temper 725. Sheriff 151.
2: 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It's now run over to Stillwater, Florida, response to 22.
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2: Radio to Capri is clear. 725, I just want to confirm, did you advise the vehicle was heading northbound on 26, and were you able to watch for it?

0: DL number. G. George 562-993-790-5400. If you need a location, it's going to be Long Lake, directly across from Twin Beach on the west side.
1: Confirming bullet staff.
0: Base from the ranch right now.
1: 10-4. And that subject returns. Available in 1.

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1: Was the city made aware of that? It's just another agency.
0: Affirmative. Sure, 70. I put you back on the animal bite complaint. Rebecca is requesting a phone call back.
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0: Ribbon 567, we're sending fire to 229 East Mandalay Street for a carbon monoxide alarm going off.
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1: 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I'll be 23 in a second.
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1: 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I will take the RO and call back to your Valder now.
0: Tower 725. Is going to be the male or female. I have Eric and Chelsea 10.
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0: 92, we're sending an ambulance to 41 Northbound at Winnebago for a male slumped over the wheel of an SUV type vehicle. He has an orange wheelchair on the side of the road by the driver's side door. Saw this about 5 minutes ago.
1: Okay.

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Sergeant. 4554.

0: 725, from
1: Roswell 755, one.
0: North Main is North Street, southbound tree branch in the lane of traffic. Just logged it, I removed it, cleared off any two, please.
1: 745.

0: 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There's 92 off 22, 69 can 22.
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1: Captain Class 390. Rosendale 725, I copy. It's going to be 309 Adams Street, where the vehicle is parked in front of the address and the neighbor to the south backed into it.

0: 51 as a citizen. 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
0: 725, I copy, you're out.

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0: Tri-Cities DC, right at Pritchard, right at the RP's home.
1: The RP is going to be at their residence on North Burger Parkway. The suspect vehicle left, it was last seen eastbound on Forest.

0: Friendship Life Center, 1098 Prospect. There's a female in the parking lot in the middle of the Do Not Enter in a Chevy B71 maroon and color. She was throwing things around the vehicle, flinging her arms up and down like she was upset. There's also two children outside of the vehicle. One looks to be about 8 and the other one's a teenager.
1: That's fine now.

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1: The caller was anonymous. I'm not certain of their location.
0: Or we're not finding a vehicle matching the description here.
1: Right, Abby. The plate that they provided does not come back as well.
0: 10-4, I'm just going to check the other schools quick.
1: Okay.

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1: 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Adam 10 George 5143 ESG 5143.
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0: 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There's more information in the call.
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0: Zebra, Adam, Adam, 7069, ZAA, 7069, out of Wisconsin. I'll take it back.
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0: Yeah, that 13195 is now traffic contact with Sean.

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1: Right.
0: We're sending an ambulance to W6878 Lincoln for a 73-year-old female conscious and breathing who's having difficulty breathing.
1: 10-4, is she on?
0: Negative.
1: 10-4, 8-10, ambulance report.

0: 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Chevrolet Hunt. William Tom 1360.
1: That comes back to you, Sean, on a 2008 Ford F-350 bus in Clarence Valley.
0: So far, he was just sitting outside. Went back in, not people to come out, trying to make contact.
1: Thank you.
0: No worries, I'm good.
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1: We'll be clear to the scene. Can you clarify that and keep me on, please?
0: I can't be sure of the name.